0: 40 of radio.
1: I work on the border. I see what I see. I work on the border. And it's working on me. I lie awake at night, knowing what I know.

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0: Deze ladies. This train leaves here tomorrow in the morning, doesn't it?
1: In the morning.
0: This train leaves here in the morning. This is a song that Gene wrote with Bernie Ledden, and they recorded it, and we're going to do it now.

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0: learned my lesson, I ain't gonna do it no more. Yeah. Now then.
1: Now John.
0: I learned my lesson. I should have.
1: Yeah.
0: Long time ago.
1: That's right.
0: All these waited years. I finally woke up and got wise. I ain't gonna be no fool no more.
1: Yeah.

0: You don't think Harry are going to do a stupid thing like that, do you?
1: Yes, I do.
2: Ready to do one?
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1: Juliana, calm down. You know he's about to leave, but don't panic. Don't give him the satisfaction that you can't handle it. Breathe.

0: face, do they hurt? Is that what it is to grow old?
1: Well, I guess so.
2: How old are you?
1: Oh, I don't know. I'm as old.

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Or do you feel the same? Will it make it easier?

Have you come here for forgiveness? Have you come to raise the dead? Have you come here to play Jesus to the lepers in your head?

0: left New Orleans. My neighbor from down the street, Alex Chilton, came to say goodbye. We talked about songs and how much joy they'd given us. Before he left, he confided in me. Playing songs is ageless. The songs never seem to grow old. You can sing a song that you wrote when you were a kid, and it's like the first time you've played it. It cheats time and makes you feel safe. But the reality is that things are changing in the world. As we talked, the TV channel began playing an old black and white cowboy film. We sat there and looked at the TV, even though the sound was turned down. We didn't need to speak anymore. The images said it all.
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So great an area of land that from her western shores those beautiful sailors journeyed to the south and the North Americas with ease in their ships with painted sails. To the east, Africa was her neighbor, across a short strait of sea miles. The great Egyptian age is but a remnant of the Atlantean culture. The antediluvian kings colonized the world. All the gods who play in the mythological dramas, in all legends from all lands, were from fair Atlantis. Knowing her fate, Atlantis sent out ships to all corners of the earth. On board were the 12. The poet, the physician, the farmer, the scientist, the magician, and the other so-called gods of our legends, though gods they were. And as the elders of our time choose to remain blind, let us rejoice and let us sing and dance and ring in the new. Hail Atlantis!

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this, so you understand what I'm talking about. 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Looks something like a turnip green. Everybody calls it poke salad. Poke salad. Used to know a girl lived down there and she'd go out in the evenings and pick her a mess of it. Carry it home and cook it for supper. Cause that's about all they had to eat. They did all right.

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How are you doing, Bob? What do you say? Well, it must have been about 62. I heard you on record and you were brand new. And some had some doubts about the way you sang, but the truth came through and loudly it rang. Yeah, you were hipper than Mitch Miller. And Johnny Mathis put together. So I got some boots, a harmonica rack, a D21, and I was on the right track, but I didn't start writing until 68. It was too damn daunting. You were too great. I won a whole lot of Bob Dylan imitation contests, though. Yeah, times were a-changing. You brought it all home. Blonde on blonde like a rolling stone. The real world is crazy. You were deranged. And when

dumbass kid brothers. 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Boy, he's got quite a spread, I'll tell you. It's a 12-step program. Yeah, but we were just us, and of course you were you, and John Wesley Harden sure sounded new, and then Nashville skyline was even newer, and blood on the tracks, and the ringing got truer, and... Let's see, there was another one in there somewhere. It's Nashville's blood on... Oh, I got it. I got it. Self-portrait. Well, it was an interesting effort. Listening, times were too tough. Me being the new me was hard enough. You keep right on changing like you always do, and what's

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0: Rufus is a titman, sucking on his mama's gland, sucking on the nipple, it's a sweeter than the ripple wine. 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

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A mouth full of pins. 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Apart from the slight chill, our two figures glow. There are 50 years between us, and I often wonder, when I see her, is this a special occasion, or not? She's working under a lamp. My shadow a pole, in two places at once. Standing on the set of scales for the extra inch. The glass covering the dial is frosty with age. She's pinning the hem of the trouser leg. Outside the door, moths fly. Pine cones line a shelf. I don't like things with fringes, not anything, she says. But this, I've worn it to death. She nods to her lapels. A pin drops. And I feel the minuscule powers of the muscles in my face leaping at a chance. Let me please get the hat, I say. Just a second, she says. You always want the high-impact jobs. The big reveals. She lets go of the trouser leg and it drops, swinging a millimeter. Perfection. From the floor. Next time we'll do silk, she says. I knew a girl, the same size as you. She wasn't half a fidgeter, but you,